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The sweet love story that is older than the sea. The simple truth about the love he brings to me. 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

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Can you feel when the music starts to play, rhythm of the music and the body starts to sway? 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

changes. 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
1: 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Sometimes you need that time to just dance. 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

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On your mobile, one eye closed, blue smoke curling out your nose. 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

to accessorize your attitude, desensitized to my roving eyes and ready smile. 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And when I kiss you, I'm never sure. And when I kiss you, I'm never sure how